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2: You gotta ask me. 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I need a love.

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1: Hello, boys and girls. My name is Fat Lip, and this is my friend, Sammy the Salmon.
2: What to do?
1: Today, we're going to teach you some fun facts.

0: If you can't love yourself, how in the hell you gonna love somebody else? 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

0: bitch.
1: 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If there was a song, it's... 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
2: Da am alokatak sam kajerapek am ishera ayaganaiket da am kaitawan katak am kankopahle da arma nachako ayaganaso
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2: da sakawayaten naroxelaktak Nace ayaganot kesiawa maji. 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

0: Fire in the sky, yeah, yeah. 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

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Absolutely amazing. It means a lot to us. Thank you from the bottom of our hearts. Thank you. You may continue singing.

auf Wiedersehen. 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